0: Rain 2023.
1: I've got dirt on my Reeboks from staying up all night. 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I phoned up Stevie, I said, gee, you alright? 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
1: 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It's so amazing to be back in town. 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One more time, that's Patrick there on the drum kit. 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
1: 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Let's see what you got, all right? One more time, that's Patrick. I'm Dan with the Black Keys. 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Here we go, come on. Let's see what you got.

0: You must be a special lady.
1: You'll be singing first, single. No, Harry, I'm singing second, man.
0: And a very exciting girl.
1: I'll bring that bass out, man.
2: Hey, man, I'll bring it out a little bit more.
0: You gotta be a special lady.
1: Let's get down on some harmony. 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